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Loud as thunder and lightning.

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3: 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Here, an old record or something?

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First of all, Trumpet Blue Mitchell. Trumpet Blue Mitchell. Bass guitar, Larry Taylor.

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0: 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Thank you, fellas.
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this blues. You gotta leave this town. 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
1: 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So carry on.

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Welcome to our show. Okay, here we go.

0: 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Thank you. Having a good time?
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1: This is Michael Lee from the B.B. King Blues Band. 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
1: This is James Boogaloo Bolden from the B.B. King Blues Band. 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

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And by that time, I looked on the wall. 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

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I said, hey, Mr. Bartender, what do you want?

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0: is Russell Jackson from the B.B. 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
5: All right, mister, we're ready. Where's the announcer, man?
6: Ladies and gentlemen, John Mayall.
5: Yeah, I'm gonna need
6: I'll say it again, John Mayall.
5: That's right. 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That's it. No, that's better. 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Over here on my left, Johnny Armand on tenor, alto, and flute. And sitting down playing acoustic fingerstyle guitar, John Mark. Bass, Stephen Thompson.

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played it so many times. This is that thing I recorded with Jimi Hendrix and Janis Joplin out there at the Fillmore West. Blues at Sunrise. You remember how we used to settle down when we get tired of jumping up and down, you know, in the club, you know, we'd back up and reach and get one from the bottom.

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I said, okay. Not without the queen, though. That's Janis. We sort of got up to get Janis. She came down with a little glass. 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God rest her soul. 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Jimmy hit two or three more licks on the thing there. 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
1: 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It's one of the best ones to listen to right now, so carry on.

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0: 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King Blues Band. 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
1: 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So carry on.

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0: Jazz it up with the 25th anniversary of the Prescott Jazz Summit, starting August 27th with an encore showing of the documentary film Jewel of the Desert at the Elks Theater. 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

I'm talking to your daughter. 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Mama.

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I mean you're double and a knot in you. Give your daddy all you got. Now listen here, baby, bear this in mind. 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

0: this is Russell Jackson from the B.B. King Blues Band. 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